0: treats me right.
1: Never walking in the streets, leaving me alone. She knows a woman's place is right there now in our home. We got a woman way across town.

0: Yes. Is that JBW MJU 718?
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0: 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Hit them together now.